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0: It's the celebration of the 65th Oktoberfest in La Crosse, September 24th through the 27th. 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
4: Tonight looks crystal clear with a low near 50. Tomorrow, rain moves in with close to a quarter inch expected, highs reaching the upper 60s, and southeast winds at 15 gusting to 30. That rain continues into tomorrow night with around an inch of accumulation, likely lows near 61, and south winds at 15. Tuesday brings mostly cloudy skies with highs in the low 70s.

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13: Tonight looks fair with lows in the upper 40s. Rain moves in tomorrow, around a quarter inch expected, highs near 68 and southeast winds near 15 gusting to 30. That rain sticks around tomorrow night. With about an inch of additional accumulation likely, lows settling in the low 60s and winds shifting south at 15. Tuesday turns mainly cloudy, with highs in the low 70s, and Wednesday brings scattered showers with readings back in the upper 60s.

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Skies stay clear overnight with lows near 49. Rain moves in today with around a quarter inch expected, highs topping out near 68 in southeast. Winds at 15, gusting as high as 30. Rain continues tonight with around an inch of accumulation possible. Lows dropping to the low 60s in south, winds around 15. Tomorrow, look for mostly cloudy skies with highs in the low 70s.

0: Reed, Chelsea with you. Hope your weekend was delightful. The weather, especially on Saturday, was just, you couldn't order it any better.
1: It's true, Reed.
0: Love these September weekends, Chels.
1: I know. Like, I was thinking when I was driving, is it too early to go to the pumpkin patch?
0: It is.
1: Slightly.
0: Maybe. Maybe.
1: A little bit.
0: But help
1: maybe
0: out those folks
1: weekend
0: at the pumpkin patches. I don't mean to say that.
1: I mean,
0: as
1: like,
0: to not go.
1: Are the pumpkin patches ready? That's what I'm saying.
0: I get you. No, I'm excited for that time, but also just being out, if you were on the water at all this weekend, everybody thinks that it blows my mind when I see people, Labor Day comes and goes, people take their boat out. If you got a boat lift, take it out.
1: Over.
0: I'm like, what are you doing? I will putz around in our pontoon and these people got their lift already gone. And I'm like, you're missing the best days in my opinion.
1: Right.
0: But less traffic for us. So.
1: It's less traffic on the water. You're
0: Heck
1: so
0: yeah.
1: Right.
0: Yeah, we don't mind it.

0: Hey, there's Chelsea. I'm Reed. All right, Chelsea, let's talk about a foodie call for dates. Yes, you heard that right. A foodie call is what they're calling this, Chelsea. Almost a third of daters have gone out with someone they had zero interest in. They just wanted the free dinner.
1: Are you kidding me?
0: That's
1: how do you know
0: doing?
1: You're going to get a free dinner, though? Sometimes it's like we're splitting the check.
0: This was from datingadvice.com, their survey. And yeah, almost one in three said, I've done it. No interest in an actual relationship at all. But this is not just people in their 20s that got no money. 26% of people 65 and older, they've done it too. They've done it too. So, I don't know. You can't have a mutual agreement where one person sets it up and just wants some dinner company. But
1: yes,
0: there is no shame in eating alone. Some days I would maybe prefer it. If I've just... But I like talking to Chelsea. Some days she didn't like talking to me. Some days she's talked out. We're at dinner and I'm just asking her questions like a good husband.
1: Don't ask
0: and
1: me questions.
0: She's like, we just eat. Okay. A foodie call is what that is called,
1: Chelsea. It's so funny.

0: She's Chelsea. I'm Reed. Chelsea, emotional hangovers are a real thing. So if you go to a wedding and then the next day you feel like you have a hangover,
1: oh,
0: but
1: yes.
0: You're like, I didn't drink that much. The emotional hangover. So emotional hangover.
1: I've actually had this as I've gotten older.
0: It's feeling
1: it
0: wiped out.
1: It affects me more.
0: The day after intense emotion.
1: Yeah.
0: Worse than drinking, maybe. So it happens after bad events.
1: Oh, bad events?
0: And good events.
1: Oh, okay.
0: So you could have a big fight with your spouse or you could go to your best friend's wedding. It's taxing on you.
1: Okay.
0: And they say big feelings, which sounds like something our two-year-old would have to be talked about.
1: Yep.
0: They activate the nervous system. They shift alertness, heart rate, breathing, muscle tension. And staying in that state burns real energy. And the brain keeps replaying the conversation afterwards. Mm. It's like if you ever have an intense, you know, again, good or bad, you can't sleep as well.
1: Yep.
0: Your brain's processing. You're like, why am I thinking about this so much? So the fixes, they say, share smaller feelings more often. Go in rested, fed, and unrushed when you can.
1: It's hard to do.
0: I think it's just a part of it.
1: Yeah.
0: My dad taught me this as, you know, probably in college. If you go do something like big, you're going to need a day. It's not just getting older or anything. You just, the next day you won't be firing on his.
1: And do you
0: cylinders.
1: Follow that, Reed?
0: I don't, but it's good advice. It's good advice. But I don't have these as bad as most people.
1: Oh, so, I'd take a day, man. I'm
0: you and Brielle, bed jet after a big day. Grant and I up the next morning.
1: Yeah.
0: We had one thing. I forget where we were, but we came back. You two slept in, and Chelsea and I were up at 7 o'clock flying.
1: Grant and you.
0: Grant and me.
1: You
0: playing.
1: Said Chelsea and I. No, I was not.
0: No, you were passed out with, and Brielle was too, and then Grant and I were upstairs outside throwing this like model airplane thing.
1: Yep.
0: And we did that 45 minutes.
1: That was the Minneapolis trip.
0: That was when we came back from Minneapolis, or the next day. And he didn't nap. He was exhausted, but then we just reboot, and we're out flying airplanes.
1: Yep.
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3: 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GET is fired up after a big win against Westby. Now they want to win in front of the home crowd. The Redmen scored 42 points against Westby and just shy of 400 yards of offense. Aquinas will have to put a stop to that. Will their defense be up to the challenge? 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
7: This morning, rain is likely with around half an inch expected, a rumble of thunder possible, highs in the mid-60s, and southeast winds around 15 gusting to 30. Rain and thunderstorms continue tonight, with around an inch and a half of accumulation, lows near 61, and south winds near 15 gusting to 30. Tomorrow brings considerable clouds, and a high in the low 70s, with some clouds lingering tomorrow night, and a low in the low 50s.

0: Hey, it's Reed and Chelsea. Reed, this is from the Today Show. So, a former Anthropic employee, which is AI.
1: Big AI company.
0: So, this person came out and said that AI models pose a risk of taking over the world within 6 months. And, quote, the people building AI earnestly believe that it could kill all of us by the end of that decade, end quote.
1: End of this decade? 2020? We're not going to see 2030? I saw, Chels, people were, was it Anthropic? They are being open about things, and OpenAI is, and they've had to boot out some users who seem to be looking up how to make chemical weapons, how to release dangerous pathogens.
0: Right. That's what they're saying is these.
1: Yeah.
0: You could look up like how to create a virus.
1: Yeah. And what's hard about it is a lot of the research that would be done in order to try and cure cancer, for example, it's very similar inquiries to how to create, you know,
0: a virus or something,
1: a pathogenic bomb type thing. So it's, but that when in doubt, they shut them down. And it's just,
0: are there enough safeguards though?
1: I don't think so. And I think, you know, if it's coming from the University of Wisconsin-Madison, looking up cancer stuff, okay. If it's coming from, and some of these countries are supposed to not be able to, they're supposed to be locked out, and they still find a way through. So that's the danger of these models, is it allows people to...
0: When I heard that, I started freaking out.
1: Yeah, you don't need a $1 billion supercomputer anymore to figure some of these things out. I just, human beings, we're very, very smart, and I think that at some point, the guardrails will go up. And maybe that's naive of me or too optimistic, but I just, we're going to allow our own, we're going to create our own demise.
0: Just freaks me out, Reed.
1: Just, Chelsea, enjoy your life. Okay. Wouldn't overthink this stuff too much.

0: Reed and Chelsea, hope you are doing great on this Monday, as weekend was good, busy, did a lot of things. I had some friends that came Friday night, just a little visit, Chelsea. They were going to visit other friends.
1: Yes.
0: Further down the bunny trail, but they wanted a place to stay for the in-between, and they asked.
1: And I said, of course.
0: Great friends, easy friends to host, I would say, and I'm not a big hoster. Is that a fair way to say it? I'm not somebody who's typically into that.
1: That is fair, Reed.
0: My buddy Dylan and I had a couple of beers. The kids are all very close in age, so they had fun.
1: Yes.
0: And it was good to give them a place to crash and be able to just relax, get a good night's sleep.
1: Being in the car that long with kids
0: Yeah, they had a haul, so I'm glad we could help out with that. And yeah, and then just enjoy the weather Saturday and all sorts of great stuff. And
1: football Sunday.
0: Football Sunday. We're into Monday here, and it is the full 5 days.
1: Oh, my goodness. Don't even get me started on that.
0: It's been a minute since we've had one of these.
1: Last week was like, how was it 4 days?
0: It always is, isn't it?
1: It was rough.
0: It's amazing how it goes.

0: She's Chelsea. I'm Reed. Chelsea, are clothes getting worse? They don't make it like they used to.
1: Oh, yes.
0: It's not in your head. Yes, it really is. The shirt you bought this year, they say, really is worse than the one you bought 10 years ago. So they kind of did this investigation on this thing. This is from InStyle via Yahoo. And it says, ooh, it argues the quality has slipped even at contemporary and luxury prices. Fast fashion habits continue to spread. Fast fashion, of course, being fashion doesn't last long.
1: Okay.
0: They make it faster and cheaper.
1: Yes.
0: Go, go, go. One dress labeled Reform Satin was 51% recycled polyester, 49% regular polyester. Now, we do like to reduce, reuse, and recycle,
1: yeah,
0: so there's going to be
1: like,
0: an element of this.
1: Why are we hating on that?
0: But some garments with 100% cotton shells were lined with polyester. An author found that $250 polyester pieces and cotton lined with polyester linings up to $3,000. So, yes, if you're like, these jeans don't last as long. These shirts don't last long. It's true.
1: So then you feel like, okay, you can't wash it as many times. Well, then you're not washing your jeans, but you can't do that with shirts. You have to wash your shirts.
0: Well, that's the part of it they talk about. And there's a lot of Gen Z that are all over this. They're very environmentally conscious. Chelsea is too. And they're like, well, I'm having to buy these clothes more often.
1: Right.
0: So they're not lasting as long. And jeans don't exactly just like break down in a landfill.
1: Right.
0: So, yeah, some of the younger people are, but you want it cheap, you want it fast.
1: Mm.
0: There's going to be a give and take.
1: I don't know. So then on the flip side, what's it like going to the thrift store? Do you feel like the things are quality there, or you have to watch out for it?
0: I think you got to have the right eye. Chelsea was doing a little thrift shopping the other day. She found one that, you know, it's like hitting a good golf shot. You know, it's just keeps you coming back. Chelsea came back. She's like, look at this. Look at this piece. And I was like, you know, and you've been looking for a while.
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8: Millions of dollars in property tax increases.
11: A hike in property taxes.
12: Property taxes statewide saw the largest increase in more than three decades.
8: That's Democrat David Crowley's

0: Higher property taxes, more Medicaid fraud. America's PAC paid for and is responsible for the content of this advertising, not authorized by any candidate or candidate's agent or committee.
1: This morning, rain is likely with around half an inch expected, a rumble of thunder possible, highs in the mid-60s, and southeast winds around 15 gusting to 30. Rain and thunderstorms continue tonight, with around an inch and a half of accumulation, lows near 61, and south winds near 15 gusting to 30. Tomorrow brings considerable clouds, and a high in the low 70s, with some clouds lingering tomorrow night, and a low in the low 50s.

0: She's Chelsea. I'm Reed. Just in time, Chels, for trick-or-treating. We've got a new perfume that is candy corn smelling. I almost want to say candy corn flavor, but you should not
1: eat it.
0: Eat your perfume. It. So they are releasing a candy corn fragrance called Ode to Candy Corn. $22 while supplies last. It's a limited run.
1: It seems expensive.
0: $22 for, I mean, how much are you going to go with?
1: I look in the $5 bin.
0: It's 1.7 ounces. So it's not exactly cheap.
1: Okay.
0: It's a blend of creamy vanilla, spun sugar. I don't know what spun sugar is.
1: It's fine.
0: And honey.
1: I
0: bet it smells fairly good.
1: I think it smells probably really good.
0: Vanilla sugar and honey? I mean, you could call that about anything.
1: Could you now hear the word candy corn and smell it? Because
0: yes.
1: I can.
0: Yeah, I can.
1: Okay.
0: Yeah, I know exactly what the smell is.
1: See, some people are like, I cannot stand candy corn.
0: I think it smells better than it tastes.
1: Okay.
0: Sometimes the taste is a little disappointing because the smell is good.
1: Mm-hmm.
0: But I've never been anti-candy corn, but I have a couple pieces.
1: Okay.
0: And then it's too much. I understand someone can eat a bag of candy corn.
1: I don't think that's good for you. But I love, when you can get those little packets that have, five candy corn in it.
0: Right.
1: And I'm like, yes.
0: That's all I want.
1: That's it.
0: Because I like candy corn.
1: Yeah.
0: It's just very small, amounts. I can eat chocolate bar. I could have five.
1: Gosh, I need to order candy corn.
0: Candy corn's like a couple pieces.
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0: lot of listeners still care, and he will retire a Packer. He'll have his jersey retired. Right. He'll be up on the Ring of Honor. And so I'm really happy that he and Jordan can reconcile like that.
1: It's pretty cool.
0: I think, too, just both of them getting older, mm-hmm. perspective.
1: Jordan has a baby now.
0: Yeah, so. I mean, you want the kids to have their uncle and
1: yep.
0: people a part of their life.
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5: That's Democrat David Crowley's plan. Crowley and the Democrats seem more interested in raising taxes to fund fraud than fight fraud. Crowley raised property taxes in Milwaukee County.
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13: This morning, rain is likely with around half an inch expected, a rumble of thunder possible, highs in the mid-60s, and southeast winds around 15 gusting to 30. Rain and thunderstorms continue tonight, with around an inch and a half of accumulation, lows near 61, and south winds near 15 gusting to 30. Tomorrow brings considerable clouds, and a high in the low 70s, with some clouds lingering tomorrow night, and a low in the low 50s.

0: Hey, it's Reed and Chelsea Magnum. Reed, for the first time, the Girl Scouts will be selling jog cookies.
1: For dogs. Very
0: nice. That's pretty cool.
1: That's got to be a nice little, it's going to be a lucrative part of the business, I would think.
0: So these are going to be soft-baked blueberry muffin-flavored dog treats that are made in partnership with Bark. And that's kind of funny. Although, a cookie for your dog, I suppose.
1: Well, you're supporting the Girl Scouts. You know, So it's all for a good cause here.
0: Thanks, Reed. I know that.
1: I think there are some women who
0: Never heard of a dog cookie. That's what I'm saying.
1: I think there's some women that would rather buy their dog a cookie than share it with their husband. Like, you know, just...
0: Oh, sure.
1: I got one for Fido and I got a bag for me and...
0: And that's it.
1: They're probably decent for the dogs, too. They can usually...
0: I was going to say, like, how unhealthy are they?
1: No, I think they're probably okay.
0: Okay.
1: If you ever see some of those dog treats, and I haven't been around dogs much in my life, but I know that the stuff can look appetizing. Smell it. It all smells like meat.
0: Yeah.
1: So you think it's this, like, good-looking... It stinks. But the dogs like it. I'm glad the Girl Scouts are breaking out another revenue stream.

0: Reed, Chelsea with you. Hope your weekend was delightful. The weather, especially on Saturday, was just, you couldn't order it any better.
1: It's true, Reed.
0: Love these September weekends, Chels.
1: I know. Like, I was thinking when I was driving, is it too early to go to the pumpkin patch?
0: It is.
1: Slightly.
0: Maybe. Maybe.
1: A little bit.
0: But help
1: maybe
0: out those folks
1: weekend
0: at the pumpkin patches. I don't mean to say that.
1: I mean, like,
0: to not go.
1: Are the pumpkin patches ready? That's what I'm saying.
0: I get you. I get you. No, I'm excited for that time, but also just being out, if you were on the water at all this weekend, everybody thinks that it blows my mind when I see people, Labor Day comes and goes, people take their boat out. If you got a boat lift, take it out.
1: Elba.
0: I'm like, what are you doing? I will putz around in our pontoon and these people got their lift already gone. And I'm like, you're missing the best days in my opinion.
1: Right.
0: But less traffic for us. So.
1: It's less traffic on the water. You're
0: heck
1: so
0: yeah.
1: Right.
0: Yeah, we don't mind it.
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0: She's Chelsea. I'm Reed. Chelsea, emotional hangovers are a real thing. So if you go to a wedding and then the next day you feel like you have a hangover, but you're like, I didn't drink that much. The emotional hangover. So emotional hangover.
1: I've actually had this as I've gotten older.
0: It's feeling
1: it
0: wiped out.
1: It affects me more.
0: The day after intense emotion.
1: Yeah.
0: Worse than drinking, maybe. So it happens after bad events.
1: Oh, bad events?
0: And good events.
1: Oh, okay.
0: So you could have a big fight with your spouse, or you could go to your best friend's wedding. It's taxing on you.
1: Okay.
0: And they say big feelings, which sounds like something our two-year-old would have to be talked about. Yep. They activate the nervous system. They shift alertness, heart rate, breathing, muscle tension. And staying in that state burns real energy, and the brain keeps replaying the conversation afterwards. Mm. It's like if you ever have an intense, you know, again, good or bad, you can't sleep as well.
1: Yep.
0: Your brain's processing. You're like, why am I thinking about this so much? So the fixes, they say, share smaller feelings more often. Go in rested, fed, and unrushed when you can.
1: It's hard to do.
0: I think it's just a part of it. Yeah. My dad taught me this, as, you know, probably in college. If you go do something like big, you're going to need a day. It's not just getting older or anything. You just, the next day, you won't be firing on his
1: and
0: his
1: do you
0: cylinders.
1: Follow that, Reed?
0: I don't, but it's good advice. It's good advice. But I don't have these as bad as most people.
1: Oh, so, I'd take a day, man. I'm
0: you and Brielle, veg out after a big day. Grant and I up the next morning.
1: Yeah.
0: We had one thing. I forget where we were, but we came back. You two slept in, and Chelsea and I were up at 7 o'clock. Flying.
1: Grant and you.
0: Grant and me.
1: You
0: playing.
1: Said Chelsea and I. No, I was not.
0: No, you were passed out with, and Brielle was too. And then Grant and I were upstairs outside throwing this like model airplane thing.
1: Yep.
0: You, and we did that 45 minutes.
1: That was the Minneapolis trip.
0: That was when we came back from Minneapolis. We were the next day. And he didn't nap. He was exhausted. But then we just reboot and we're out flying airplanes.
1: Yep.
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6: Property taxes statewide saw the largest increase in more than three decades.
2: That's Democrat David Crowley's plan. Crowley and the Democrats seem more interested in raising taxes to fund fraud than fight fraud. Crowley raised property taxes in Milwaukee County.
7: Crowley recommends increasing the property tax levy.
2: David Crowley even wants to expand the fraud-ridden state Medicaid program.
8: Are you in favor of expanding Medicaid?
9: Oh, absolutely.
2: The David Crowley plan. 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
10: This morning, rain is likely with around half an inch expected, a rumble of thunder possible, highs in the mid-60s, and southeast winds around 15 gusting to 30. Rain and thunderstorms continue tonight, with around an inch and a half of accumulation, lows near 61, and south winds near 15 gusting to 30. Tomorrow brings considerable clouds, and a high in the low 70s, with some clouds lingering tomorrow night, and a low in the low 50s.

have the right eye. Chelsea was doing a little thrift shopping the other day. She found one that, you know, it just, it's like hitting a good golf shot. You know, it's just to bring, keeps you coming back. Chelsea came back. She's like, look at this. Look at this piece. And I was like, you know, and you've been looking for a while.

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0: She's Chelsea Amreed. Just in time, Chels, for trick-or-treating. We've got a new perfume that is candy corn smelling. I almost want to say candy corn flavor, but you should not
1: eat it.
0: Eat your perfume.
1: It.
0: So they are releasing a candy corn fragrance called Ode to Candy Corn. $22 while supplies last. It's a limited run.
1: It seems expensive.
0: $22 for, I mean, how much are you going to go with?
1: I look in the $5 bin.
0: It's 1.7 ounces. So it's not exactly cheap.
1: Okay.
0: It's a blend of creamy vanilla, spun sugar. I don't know what spun sugar is.
1: It's fine.
0: And honey.
1: I
0: bet it smells fairly good.
1: I think it smells probably really good.
0: Vanilla, sugar, and honey. I mean, you could call that about anything.
1: Could you now hear the word candy corn and smell it? Because
0: yes.
1: I can.
0: Yeah, I can.
1: Okay.
0: Yeah, it's, I know exactly what the smell is.
1: See, some people are like, I cannot stand candy corn.
0: I think it smells better than it tastes.
1: Okay.
0: Sometimes the taste is a little disappointing because the smell is good.
1: Mm-hmm.
0: But I've never been anti-candy corn, but I have a couple pieces.
1: Okay.
0: And then it's too much. I understand someone can eat a bag of candy corn.
1: I don't think that's good for you. But I love, like, when you can get those little packets that have, like, 5 candy corn in it.
0: Right.
1: And I'm like, yes.
0: That's all I want.
1: That's it.
0: Because I like candy corn.
1: Yeah.
0: It's just very small, you know, amount. I can eat chocolate bar. I could have 5.
1: Gosh, I need to order candy corn.
0: Candy corn's like a couple pieces.
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3: 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Crowley and the Democrats seem more interested in raising taxes to fund fraud than fight fraud. Crowley raised property taxes in Milwaukee County.
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11: This morning, rain is likely with around half an inch expected, a rumble of thunder possible, highs in the mid-60s, and southeast winds around 15 gusting to 30. Rain and thunderstorms continue tonight, with around an inch and a half of accumulation, lows near 61, and south winds near 15 gusting to 30. Tomorrow brings considerable clouds, and a high in the low 70s, with some clouds lingering tomorrow night, and a low in the low 50s.

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3: Hi, I'm State Representative Steve Doyle. Well, the state budget surplus is now up to $3 billion. 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I think it's time we gave your money back. The state assembly adjourned for the year in February. That's right, they told us to go home after only 2 months. We came back in May to try to reach an agreement to give your money back to you, but that effort reached a stalemate. So now we're done? Did you get sticker shock last time you bought groceries? 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Tears when you got your electric bill? I've called upon Speaker Voss and the Republican leadership to bring us back into session to finish the job. So far, nothing. $500 won't solve all of our affordability problems, but it would help a lot more in your pocket than in the state's bank account. This message has been paid for by the friends of Steve Doyle, because I'm willing to drive back to Madison tomorrow to return your money.

0: It's the celebration of the 65th Oktoberfest in La Crosse, September 24th through the 27th. 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
11: Property taxes statewide saw the largest increase in more than three decades.
7: That's Democrat David Crowley's plan. Crowley and the Democrats seem more interested in raising taxes to fund fraud than fight fraud. Crowley raised property taxes in Milwaukee County.
12: Crowley recommends increasing the property tax levy.
7: David Crowley even wants to expand the fraud-ridden state Medicaid program.
13: Are you in favor of expanding Medicaid?
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7: 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Higher property taxes. 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America's PAC, paid for and is responsible for the content of this advertising, not authorized by any candidate or candidate's agent or committee.

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Whitney Houston, I Have Nothing. And Whitney's music is back on the Billboard charts, driven by a brand new collection titled Whitney that brings together 11 of her number one hits. More than a decade after we lost her, that legendary voice clearly isn't going anywhere. And you can grab that new collection right now, wherever you get your music. Happy Monday, Jesse Garin on the air. It is September 14th of 2026. Let's keep things rolling now with a track recorded at Prince's iconic Paisley Park Studio in the Minnesota area that's shot straight to number one back in 1989. The Fine Young Cannibals, She Drives Me Crazy. 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

0: 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New Kids on the Block with You Got It, The Right Stuff. And nearly 40 years later, they still got it. The guys are getting ready for the final 8 shows of their Las Vegas residency, The Right Stuff Remixed. They'll be back at Park MGM beginning October 2nd with shows running through October 17th. Jesse Guerin on the air, and make the umbrella part of what you are carrying with you today. You may need it from time to time as rain chances increase. I'll have your complete forecast heading your way in about 2 minutes. 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

0: millions of dollars in Medicaid fraud.
1: Medicaid fraud, improper payments, and money laundering.
2: Two women are accused of defrauding Wisconsin Medicaid.
0: Millions of dollars in property tax increases.
3: A hike in property taxes.
4: Property taxes statewide saw the largest increase in more than three decades.
0: That's Democrat David Crowley's plan. Crowley and the Democrats seem more interested in raising taxes to fund fraud than fight fraud. Crowley raised property taxes in Milwaukee County.
5: Crowley recommends increasing the property tax levy.
0: David Crowley even wants to expand the fraud-ridden state Medicaid program.
6: Are you in favor of expanding Medicaid?
4: Oh, absolutely.
0: The David Crowley plan. Higher property taxes. More Medicaid fraud. America's PAC, paid for and is responsible for the content of this advertising, not authorized by any candidate or candidate's agent or committee.
7: Rain sticks around through midday, with about a quarter inch likely, and highs topping out near 66, plus southeast winds near 15, gusting to 25. Tonight, more rain and thunderstorms roll in, dropping an inch to an inch and a half, with lows near 61 and a south wind near 15, gusting to 30. Once that rain finally clears out, tomorrow brings considerable clouds, with a high in the low 70s.

Mix 96 and 97.9. You know, sometimes a big problem can feel so big that you wonder whether anything anybody does actually moves the needle. You ever see a problem in your community and think, where would you even start? I think that's what makes this story out of La Crosse stand out to me, because this isn't somebody announcing a plan for someday. They're actually seeing the number move. La Crosse County says the local homeless population has fallen about 33% from roughly 300 people at its peak in late 2024 to fewer than 200 now. The community has been working through its Pathways Home Plan, coordinating outreach and housing resources, and leaders say the number has been dropping by an average of about 5 people a month. And I keep coming back to that number, 5. 5 doesn't sound enormous when you're talking about a community-wide problem, but those aren't 5 statistics. That's 5 people in a month who may have a door that locks, a place to sleep, somewhere to put their things. There's still a lot of work ahead. Leaders say they need around 60 permanent supportive housing units for people with the most complicated needs. And the goal is functional zero by 2029, meaning homelessness becomes rare, brief, and something the community can respond to quickly. Big problems make us want big, dramatic solutions. But sometimes progress looks like 5 people at a time. Mix 96 and 97.9.

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You know, I don't know if you do this too, but when I sit down to eat, apparently some part of my brain thinks there's a timer running. I got to eat fast. You know, I got other things to do. And if I'm at a dinner somewhere, I am usually the person who's done and then suddenly realizes, oh, wait, everybody else is still eating. And now I've got that awkward decision. Do I sit here and pretend I'm not finished or start clearing things and make everybody else feel like the restaurant is closing? How about you? The reason I was thinking about this is because there's a relationship piece online about couples who eat at completely different speeds. And apparently the speed itself isn't really the problem. It's when the slower person starts feeling rushed or the faster person has already mentally moved on while the other person's still working on dinner. And, you know, I can understand this, especially here in the Midwest, where dinner is part of the whole experience. A Friday fish fry, a supper club. Sometimes you are supposed to sit there a while. So maybe that is the secret. The slow eater isn't taking too long. It's people like me and the rest of us fast eaters. We have just been treating dinner like a pit stop. Mix 96 and 97.9.

0: 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Sam Smith just released a brand new album back on August 21st called Hazel Eyes. You can find that now wherever you get your music. Jesse Guerin on the air. Happy Monday. And if you are headed out and about this afternoon, grab the rain jacket and don't leave the umbrella behind. Rain more likely as we get later into the day. I'll have your complete forecast in about 2.5 minutes. Also on the way, music from Lady Gaga, some Justin Timberlake. And after the break, a number one hit with a pretty cool story behind its title. Opalite is actually man-made, and Taylor Swift loved the idea of that representing something we could probably all use a little more of, creating your own happiness instead of waiting for it to find you. So I will have a Taylor Swift and Opalite coming at you next. 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
1: 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Crowley raised property taxes in Milwaukee County.
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8: Rain sticks around through midday, with about a quarter inch likely, and highs topping out near 66, plus southeast winds near 15, gusting to 25. Tonight, more rain and thunderstorms roll in, dropping an inch to an inch and a half, with lows near 61 and a south wind near 15, gusting to 30. Once that rain finally clears out, tomorrow brings considerable clouds, with a high in the low 70s.

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And if you're out driving around the La Crosse region today, I have got a question for you. When the speed limit says 70, what number actually feels like 70? Because apparently a lot of us have quietly decided the number on the sign is more of a starting point. A AAA Foundation study found 31% of drivers speed to get around slower traffic, while others say they're trying to get somewhere faster or simply don't want to hold everybody else up. And here's the interesting part. Many drivers don't expect to get pulled over until they're going roughly 10 to 12 miles an hour over.

0: the limit. Yeah. So what actually convinces us to slow down? Well, the possibility of getting a ticket came in at number one, followed by avoiding a crash and bad weather. Something to think about while you're behind the wheel today. Those extra few miles an hour probably aren't saving as much time as we think they are. Learn more by going to AAA, that's AAAFoundation.org, and searching for speeding. 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
3: The plane-carrying 7th District Congressman and Republican candidate for Governor Tom Tiffany had to make an emergency water landing in Wausau after leaving the La Crosse County Lincoln Day dinner Saturday night. The plane lost power as it was approaching the Wausau Airport. Tiffany and the pilot were able to get out of the plane, then swam about 100 or 150 feet to shore. Both men suffered minor injuries. First responders were able to get to both men about 15 minutes after the plane landed. More information has been released on the person who was shot in Onalaska Friday morning. Arrested on attempted first-degree murder charges was 66-year-old Gerard Cody. It happened in the Holiday Heights subdivision just south of Valley View Mall, east of Highway 16. The victim was sent to a La Crosse hospital. Police say it happened during a domestic incident between two family members. There's no further public threat. A preferred final alternative on La Crosse Highway 16 construction between Highway 157 and Losey Boulevard is expected to be revealed 2 weeks from Wednesday, September 30th, at 4:30 at the Northside Black River Beach Neighborhood Center. More construction is expected early next decade. The speed limit between Highway 157 and Losey Boulevard could be cut to 40 miles an hour. A January 3.5-day trial has been set for the La Crosse man charged with attempted murder after allegedly strangling and punching a woman at a Southside storage unit in October of 2023. 46-year-old Freeman Cole was removed from the court 15 minutes into an evidence hearing last Thursday. 5 ethics complaints against Monroe County Sheriff's employees filed by County Sheriff's November election Republican primary winner Mike Krause were unanimously dismissed over the last 3 weeks by a county ethics board. 2 were against Chief Deputy Chris Weaver, the man Krause beat in the primary. 1 was against current Sheriff Wes Revels, who was running as a write-in against Krause in November after previously saying he was going to retire in January. Krause says he thinks the Sheriff's Office transparency and accountability need to be improved.
4: The ethics complaints that I filed were in good faith and addressed some concerning behavior by several people in the Sheriff's Office. The Ethics Board has made the decision to dismiss these complaints, and I respect their decision. However, I don't necessarily agree with those decisions. Now that the complaints have been dismissed, I will move forward as normal, but I will continue to hold people accountable for their behaviors and their actions going forward.
3: The board includes retired County Judge Dave Rice and former County Board members Alan McCoy and Ron Lethe. And now you're up to date. Craig Otto, Magnum Media News.

Mix 96 and 97.9. Donna Summer, one of her biggest 80s hits, She Works Hard for the Money. And there's a phrase we've all heard forever. It takes a village to raise a kid. But can I ask you something? Who is actually in your village? Because I think when people say village, it sounds very peaceful, right? Like there's a grandma baking cookies, a friendly neighbor waving over the fence. Meanwhile, the real modern village is probably three text message threads, somebody racing across town after work, and a grandparent getting an emergency call because somebody forgot soccer practice. So much coordination goes into people's lives now, and sometimes it can just be exhausting hearing about the schedule. That's why this caught my attention. 7 in 10 parents with young kids say raising children today requires a wider circle of people they trust than it did a generation ago. And a lot of families are leaning on childcare, grandparents, friends, neighbors, whoever helps make the puzzle fit. And there's something kind of nice buried in that, you know. Maybe It Takes a Village was never really about needing more help, but maybe it was about knowing who will answer when you call. So, again, who is in your village? Mix 96 and 97.9.

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You know, I realized something slightly embarrassing about modern life. I don't know how many things I actually know how to do anymore versus how many things I know how to look up. You know what I mean? Like, could you change a flat tire with no video, no instructions, nothing at all? I used to be able to do it, but it's been a long time. So I think I'd probably pull up a YouTube video just in case. And it's very different between saying, yeah, I can do that, and then actually being in the situation where you're stuck on the side of a Wisconsin highway with trucks flying by and suddenly thinking, okay, where exactly does the jacket go? A poll asked people which everyday things they could do without instructions. Cooking white rice was near the top, then changing a diaper, sewing on a button, changing a flat tire. What's great about this is there used to be things you just knew, right? Now we have got a tutorial for everything, which I'm not criticizing, by the way. I've reached the age where I can forget how to do something while I'm watching the instructional video on how to do it. So maybe the real modern life skill isn't changing a tire or sewing a button. Maybe it's knowing exactly what to type into the search box. Mix 96 and 97.9.

0: 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And I've got a Wisconsin question for you today. What is the coolest thing we make here? And considering everything that comes out of our great state, you got a lot to choose from. Nominations for the 2026 Coolest Thing Made in Wisconsin contest wrapped up on Friday. And now we're waiting to see which products made the cut. The first round of voting begins next Monday, September 21st, eventually narrowing the field down to a 16-product manufacturing madness bracket. To qualify, the product has to actually be manufactured here in Wisconsin, and the whole idea is to show off some of the interesting, innovative, and sometimes surprising things being made around our state. The winner will be crowned October 27th in Madison. Basically, it's March Madness for Wisconsin manufacturing, only this time, your bracket might include something made right down the road. You can see the nominees and vote beginning next Monday. All the information on the website madeinwis.com. 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
6: Property taxes statewide saw the largest increase in more than three decades.
2: 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Crowley and the Democrats seem more interested in raising taxes to fund fraud than fight fraud. Crowley raised property taxes in Milwaukee County.
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3: Rain sticks around through midday, with about a quarter inch likely, and highs topping out near 66, plus southeast winds near 15, gusting to 25. Tonight, more rain and thunderstorms roll in, dropping an inch to an inch and a half, with lows near 61 and a south wind near 15, gusting to 30. Once that rain finally clears out, tomorrow brings considerable clouds, with a high in the low 70s.

0: Mix 96 and 97.9. That is Survivor, Eye of the Tiger. There could be some new Survivor music in our future. Founding member Jim Peterick says there have been discussions about getting him back together with some former members to record an album of new Survivor songs. Yeah, nothing official just yet, but after all these years, apparently the Eye of the Tiger still has a little fight left in it. Jesse Garin on the air, coming your way within minutes. Music from Michael Jackson. How about some Shaggy, Genesis, and more? And after the break, I'm going to take it back to 1983 for a song that spent 8 weeks at number one and became the biggest hit of the entire year. Here's the twist. For decades, people have treated it like a love song. The guy who wrote and sang it says it's actually about jealousy, surveillance, and obsession. Kind of changes the song once you know that, doesn't it? Think you know which song it is? I'll play it for you next. 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
3: The plane-carrying 7th District Congressman and Republican candidate for Governor Tom Tiffany had to make an emergency water landing in Wausau after leaving the La Crosse County Lincoln Day dinner Saturday night. The plane lost power as it was approaching the Wausau Airport. Tiffany and the pilot were able to get out of the plane, then swam about 100 or 150 feet to shore. Both men suffered minor injuries. First responders were able to get to both men about 15 minutes after the plane landed. More information has been released on the person who was shot in Onalaska Friday morning. Arrested on attempted first-degree murder charges was 66-year-old Gerard Cody. It happened in the Holiday Heights subdivision just south of Valley View Mall, east of Highway 16. The victim was sent to a La Crosse hospital. Police say it happened during a domestic incident between two family members. There's no further public threat. A preferred final alternative on La Crosse Highway 16 construction between Highway 157 and Losey Boulevard is expected to be revealed 2 weeks from Wednesday, September 30th, at 4:30 at the Northside Black River Beach Neighborhood Center. More construction is expected early next decade. The speed limit between Highway 157 and Losey Boulevard could be cut to 40 miles an hour. A January 3 and

0: half-day trial has been set for the lacrosse man charged with attempted murder after allegedly strangling and punching a woman at a Southside storage unit in October of 2023. 46-year-old Freeman Cole was removed from the court 15 minutes into an evidence hearing last Thursday. Five ethics complaints against Monroe County Sheriff's employees filed by County Sheriff's November election Republican primary winner Mike Krause were unanimously dismissed over the last 3 weeks by a county ethics board. Two were against Chief Deputy Chris Weaver, the man Krause beat in the primary. One was against current Sheriff Wes Rebels, who was running as a write-in against Krause in November after previously saying he was going to retire in January. Krause says he thinks the Sheriff's Office transparency and accountability need to be improved.
1: The ethics complaints that I filed were in good faith and addressed some concerning behavior by several people in the Sheriff's Office. The Ethics Board has made the decision to dismiss these complaints, and I respect their decision. However, I don't necessarily agree with those decisions. Now that the complaints have been dismissed, I will move forward as normal, but I will continue to hold people accountable for their behaviors and their actions going forward.
0: The board includes retired County Judge Dave Rice and former County Board members Alan McCoy and Ron Lethe. And now you're up to date. Craig Otto, Magnum Media News.

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Sixpence, another richer. That is Kiss Me. And you know, I have one of those routines in the morning that I do almost completely on autopilot. And brushing my teeth is definitely part of it. But do you actually brush your teeth for the full 2.5 to 3 minutes? Because that doesn't sound like a long time until you're standing there doing it. Then suddenly it feels like the extended director's cut. And apparently that's just one place we mess this up. Dentists say people commonly don't brush long enough, skip brushing at night, miss parts of their teeth, forget their tongue, and here's the one that got me. Rinsing with water immediately after brushing can wash away the concentrated fluoride left by the toothpaste. They also recommend flossing before brushing rather than after. And this is what bothers me about being an adult. You get to a certain age and assume you have mastered the basic stuff. Then somebody comes along and says, actually, you've been brushing your teeth wrong all this time. Apparently, adulthood is just slowly discovering that nobody ever gave us the instruction manual. Mix 96 and 97.9.

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Mix 96 and 97.9. So there's something funny about restaurants. Tell me a place is impossible to get into and suddenly I want to eat there. What's the longest you'd wait for a restaurant you really wanted to try? Because I don't think I'm naturally a patient person when food is involved. If I'm hungry and you tell me it'll be 2 hours, there's a very good chance I'm suddenly going to remember how much I enjoy eating somewhere else. There's a ranking of some of the hardest restaurant reservations in America. Tiny dining rooms, long waiting lists, unusual booking systems, places where getting the reservation almost becomes part of the experience. And I understand it. We do this with food. There's always that one place somebody tells you, no, you have to go. We have so many of those in this region, too. The supper clubs people swear by, the little restaurant you drive an hour for, the fish fry where waiting is practically part of Friday night. Maybe that's how you know a restaurant has really made it. People will complain about the wait the entire time and then come back next week. Mix 96 and 97.9.

0: 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If you're already thinking about what you want to do next weekend, here's something pretty uniquely Wisconsin happening in Manitowoc. We call ourselves a Great Lakes state, right? But have you ever thought about just how much Wisconsin history happened on the water? Friday and Saturday, September 18th and 19th, the Wisconsin Sailing and Maritime Hall of Fame holds its inaugural induction celebration at the Wisconsin Maritime Museum in Manitowoc. The new Hall of Fame honors the sailors, boat builders, designers, engineers, and others who helped shape Wisconsin's maritime history. And if you make the trip, there's something else pretty remarkable waiting for you, too. The museum is home to the USS Cobia, an actual World War II submarine docked right along the Manitowoc River. So if you're looking for a different kind of Wisconsin road trip this weekend, Manitowoc might be worth putting on the list. Because Wisconsin history isn't always sitting behind glass. Sometimes it is floating right outside. Find all the details by going to WisconsinMaritime.org. 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
8: Property taxes statewide saw the largest increase in more than three decades.
4: That's Democrat David Crowley's plan. Crowley and the Democrats seem more interested in raising taxes to fund fraud than fight fraud. Crowley raised property taxes in Milwaukee County.
9: Crowley recommends increasing the property tax levy.
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0: 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He's got a new concert film out called Purpose, celebrating 30 years of the classic albums Seal 1 and Seal 2. It was recorded back in 2024 during his anniversary show in Las Vegas and looks back at the two albums that helped make him a worldwide star. Happy Monday, Jesse Guerin, along for the ride. And this really isn't the afternoon to start a big outdoor project. Anything you can move inside, I absolutely would. Rain becomes more likely as we get later into the day. I'll have your complete forecast coming at you in about 90 seconds. 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
7: Rain sticks around through midday, with about a quarter inch likely, and highs topping out near 66, plus southeast winds near 15, gusting to 25. Tonight, more rain and thunderstorms roll in, dropping an inch to an inch and a half, with lows near 61 and a south wind near 15, gusting to 30. Once that rain finally clears out, tomorrow brings considerable clouds, with a high in the low 70s.

Mix 96 and 97.9. I am Jesse Garin, wrapping up my time. Go placidly amid the noise and haste. Natalie is moving in. She's got you covered the rest of this afternoon through the early evening. And some good music lined up, too, within minutes. How about some Whitney Houston, Paula Cole, Journey, a song from the Flashdance soundtrack, and more. Enjoy the rest of your Monday. I will talk to you tomorrow. 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

Hey, it's Natalie. Happy Monday. Hope you guys are having a beautiful day out there. Thanks for being here, listening to all this great music to get you through your work week.

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4: Hi, I'm State Representative Steve Doyle. Well, the state budget surplus is now up to $3 billion. That's about $500 for every man, woman, and child in the state of Wisconsin. I think it's time we gave your money back. The State Assembly adjourned for the year in February. That's right, they told us to go home after only 2 months. We came back in May to try to reach an agreement to give your money back to you, but that effort reached a stalemate. So now we're done? Did you get sticker shock last time you bought groceries? A near heart attack when you paid the daycare bill? Tears when you got your electric bill? I've called upon Speaker Voss and the Republican leadership to bring us back into session to finish the job. So far, nothing. $500 won't solve all of our affordability problems, but it would help a lot more in your pocket than in the state's bank account. This message has been paid for by the friends of Steve Doyle, because I'm willing to drive back to Madison tomorrow to return your money.

0: Hey, it's Natalie. Well, Apple just introduced a foldable iPhone Duo last week, and there's already accusations that it discriminates against left-handed people. Online reviewers claim it's awkward to hold and use for left-handers. They say that it's possible that Apple could have a left-handed mode, but one commenter said it's more than just software because the location of the Touch ID button, the outer display, and the cameras, they'd have to manufacture a mirrored version for lefties to have the same experience. By the way, lefties make up around 10% of the population, so I mean it's a good chunk of people.
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2: Millions of dollars in Medicaid fraud.
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6: Property taxes statewide saw the largest increase in more than three decades.
2: That's Democrat David Crowley's plan. Crowley and the Democrats seem more interested in raising taxes to fund fraud than fight fraud. Crowley raised property taxes in Milwaukee County.
7: Crowley recommends increasing the property tax levy.
2: David Crowley even wants to expand the fraud-ridden state Medicaid program.
8: Are you in favor of expanding Medicaid?
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9: Today brings rain with highs near 65 and southeast winds near 15, gusting to 25. Tonight, rain and thunderstorms move in with about an inch of accumulation, lows near 62, and south winds at 15, gusting as high as 30. Skies stay mostly cloudy tomorrow, with highs in the low 70s. Then clouds linger tomorrow night, with lows in the low 50s. Wednesday looks partly cloudy, with readings back in the low 70s.

Hey, it's Natalie. You know Dolly Parton, such a well-loved celebrity. She was doing a lot for the community and just iconic. Well, it looks like Nashville is going to be honoring her. The Airport Authority in Nashville just voted unanimously to change the name of the airport in honor of Dolly Parton. Now, the final name has yet to be announced, and they haven't decided whether they're going to keep the airport code that it already has. But yes, it will be honoring Dolly Parton because, I mean, it's Dolly. And I think we can all agree she's worth it.

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Hey, it's Natalie. Well, diesel prices are on the rise. The national average for diesel has hit a brand new record of $5.87 per gallon, topping the previous high set in June of 2022. Now, diesel prices in California are climbing so high that some gas station pumps literally cannot show the correct amount. There are five stations in California that have hit the max four-digit that the display can handle, which is $9.999 per gallon. I mean, thank goodness I don't drive a diesel, but also a hybrid would come in pretty handy these days.

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Well, you may have missed it today, but mark your calendar for next week. Come join in Mondays 9 to noon for the Friends of the La Crosse Public Library book sale. It happens in the lower level book room.

0: where all items are $1 or less, and proceeds go to support the La Crosse Public Library. So great chance for you to get a new read for yourself to own. Check it out next Monday. Coming up, Freya Sky, Daft Punk, and Sia on the way.
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10: 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This is Rick Wilson. Terry Erickson and me will be there in Galesville to broadcast the game on Alt 107.1. GET is fired up after a big win against Westby. Now they want to win in front of the home crowd. The Redmen scored 42 points against Westby and just shy of 400 yards of offense. Aquinas will have to put a stop to that. Will their defense be up to the challenge? We'll find out Friday night. 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
11: That's Democrat David Crowley's plan. Crowley and the Democrats seem more interested in raising taxes to fund fraud than fight fraud. Crowley raised property taxes in Milwaukee County.
16: Crowley recommends increasing the property tax levy.
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19: Today brings rain with highs near 65 and southeast winds near 15, gusting to 25. Tonight, rain and thunderstorms move in with about an inch of accumulation, lows near 62, and south winds at 15, gusting as high as 30. Skies stay mostly cloudy tomorrow, with highs in the low 70s. Then clouds linger tomorrow night, with lows in the low 50s. Wednesday looks partly cloudy, with readings back in the low 70s.

0: Hey, it's Natalie. Can you believe that we are almost halfway through September at this point? That's kind of crazy. I feel like I should be more invested into Halloween at this point in time, like decorating. My kids usually have totally picked out their costume, and they kind of have, but they haven't like picked it out and like started putting the pieces together and purchasing things and stuff like that. So I don't know. I feel like we're behind this year because things moving really fast. What do you guys think? Are you like in Halloween mode already?
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0: Hey, it's Natalie. Well, if you love pumpkin spice, this might be taking it to the next level. A company called Titan Casket, yes, you heard me right, I said casket, created a pumpkin spice themed casket for your loved ones who never want to be without pumpkin spice. In the online ad, it says, pumpkin spice forever. PSL season doesn't have to end when you do. 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Now, the pumpkin spice casket is about $1,600. It has an orangish color on the outside, a white interior. It doesn't smell or taste like pumpkin spice, just so you know. And honestly, it's just clever marketing. This is a casket that they already offered. They just gave it a name and its own website.
1: They say the holy water's watered down, and this town's lost its faith.

Hey, it's Natalie, and coming up, your Hollywood headlines. Big news for Lady Gaga and the working theory on Hayden Panettiere's cause of death. We'll talk all about it on the way.

0: talking. Hey, it's Natalie, and here are your Hollywood headlines. Lady Gaga is officially a mother after welcoming her first child with her fiancé, Michael Polanski. Sometime this summer, they haven't officially made the announcement, but they have been seen and photographed in Northern California with the baby. Law enforcement sources say the cause of death for Hayden Panettiere is likely an oxy pill laced with fentanyl. Now, they're trying to piece together the relationship between Hayden and her drug dealer and the timeline. They want to see if they can trace this pill back to him. Of course, this working theory hinges on the toxicology results, which are still pending. And there you go. Those are your Hollywood headlines.
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13: Rain and thunderstorms move in tonight, close to an inch expected. Lows in the low 60s. South wind near 15, gusting to 30. Clouds increase tomorrow, highs in the low 70s, then partly cloudy tomorrow night, lows near 53. Wednesday stays partly cloudy, highs again in the low 70s. Rain looks likely Thursday, highs near 75, lows around the low 60s. Friday, that rain sticks around, temps in the mid 70s.

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2: 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This is Rick Wilson. 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GET is fired up after a big win against Westby. Now they want to win in front of the home crowd. The Redmen scored 42 points against Westby and just shy of 400 yards of offense. Aquinas will have to put a stop to that. Will their defense be up to the challenge? We'll find out Friday night. 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
4: That's Democrat David Crowley's plan. Crowley and the Democrats seem more interested in raising taxes to fund fraud than fight fraud. Crowley raised property taxes in Milwaukee County.
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4: David Crowley even wants to expand the fraud-ridden state Medicaid program.
10: Are you in favor of expanding Medicaid?
11: Oh, absolutely.
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Hey, it's Natalie. Okay, well, this is not news I want to hear. A flight attendant is going viral because she said you should never eat food off airplane tray tables. Do you want to know why? It's because apparently some parents use them to change their baby's diapers. Like, oh no, I did not want to know this. And also, why are parents doing that? I feel like there's other places you could change your baby's diaper. In fact, I looked it up just to be safe, and not every airplane has a changing table, but larger and newer jets usually feature at least one fold-down station in the restroom. So, you know, before you go changing a baby's diaper on the fold-down tables in front of you, maybe just ask and see where the best place to change the baby is.

Hey, it's Natalie. Well, lefties are upset. Last week, Apple introduced a new iPhone Duo, which is a foldable phone. There's already accusations that it discriminates against lefties. Because listen, it is possible that Apple could have a left-handed mode, but it's more than just software, because with the location of the Touch ID button, the outer display, and the cameras, they'd have to manufacture a mirrored version for lefties to have the same experience. That's what one commenter says. And I agree. I mean, is it usable for left-handers? Yes. Is it awkward? Well, that's what they're saying. It is awkward to use. And lefties make up 10% of the population, so it's a good chunk of people. Interesting enough, though, this isn't the first foldable phone out there. There is other versions from different companies. I wonder if they said the same thing about those.

0: 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Onalaska United Methodist Church is hosting a community block party Saturday, October 3rd from 11:30 to 2, inviting the community to enjoy a family-friendly afternoon featuring a mobile petting zoo with pony rides, food, music, and opportunities to connect with neighbors. Coming up, Teddy Swims with some new music, Michael Jackson and Whitney Houston.
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0: Hey, it's Natalie, and here's what to watch tonight. You've got the 78th Emmy Awards on NBC. Mariska Hargitay is your host. Noah Kahan's going to perform during the In Memoriam segment. The show will also include a Buffy the Vampire Slayer 30th anniversary tribute, one of my favorite shows, and a 50th anniversary tribute to Charlie's Angels. You've got Monday Night Football with the Chiefs and the Broncos. Name That Tune, 2-hour special is on Fox. Hot Ones Extra Heat is on Netflix with CM Punk, my favorite WWE wrestler. And the series premiere of Adam's Law in syndication. It's a reality court show with Judge Judy's son, Adam. And there you go. That's what to watch tonight.
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